0: Okay, you know what I mean?
1: Can we try it?
2: Yeah, they can work with that.
0: Instead of can we do it again?
2: Yeah.
0: You know when you do things for God, you must do them bigger. So we're going triple.
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1: Nyawe zomadu novi toninyo bi wana. 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
0: Father Kivina me, Pamisa, who do we had all lao, la plomilega popo de ca, beadi do do me, who do, Dania vovo, abbe, a strong de, allo, cado do me, lady la pofido, a dobe nyao, bapudo, bubu, eh, ole togo allo duta, do joa, vamia strong, afforded in you, bapudo, had to make benono, namia be.

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